Was it a huntsman or a player that made you pay the cost, that now assumes relaxed positions and prostitutes your loss? Were you tortured by your own thirst in those pleasures that you seek, that made you Tom the Curious, that makes you James the Weak?

right. Straighten up and stay right. 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Cool down, Papa, don't you blow your top. Fly right.

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And I saw her on the brink of the water, where the waves lift the earth, wet the sands. There have been a thousand boats that have crossed this water,

0: They will know us for what we were, what we are, and what we will be in the future for.
1: One, two, three, four.

So that was the song I wrote with David. And this is a song I wrote with my son, Moreno.

apples on space, dancing in my heart. Here, I do not even know what flowers pop out of my

blah blah blah blah blah blah blah blah blah blah blah blah blah blah blah blah blah blah blah blah blah blah blah blah blah blah blah blah blah blah blah blah blah blah blah blah blah blah blah blah blah blah blah blah blah blah blah blah blah blah blah blah blah blah blah blah blah blah blah blah blah blah blah blah blah blah blah blah blah blah blah blah blah blah blah blah blah blah blah blah blah blah blah blah blah blah blah blah blah blah blah blah blah blah blah blah blah blah blah blah blah blah blah blah blah blah blah blah blah blah blah blah blah blah blah blah blah blah blah blah blah blah blah blah blah blah blah blah blah blah blah blah blah blah blah blah blah blah blah blah blah blah blah blah blah blah blah blah blah blah blah blah blah blah blah blah blah blah blah blah blah blah blah blah blah blah blah blah blah blah blah blah blah blah blah blah blah blah blah blah blah blah blah blah blah blah blah blah blah

0: He just wanted us to call him Captain Da. He said you can call me Dada, whatever that meant.
1: Out of gas and still burning.

0: We've come a long way on this tour so far, but there's lots more to see and hear.
1: Well, I can sure tell you one thing. I'm beginning to understand how important music really is.
2: Stick around.

0: Hey, listen up. Can you hear me?
1: Yeah.
0: Okay, we're changing direction. We're heading over that way. A-Ball's gonna go there and see can he find a way through. Got it?

0: curious about it. They're trying to protect their genitals. This young man unfortunately succeeded. Any identification?
1: No, sir.
0: Then we'll assume he's ours.

spirit or a thought that hurt me so bad. So lost was I in the desert so long that spiders and snakes crawled out to sing.

to a Jew. He said, pray to God for mercy. He said, get down on your knees. He said, ask him for forgiveness.